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1: Ascoltatela anche tu.
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0: Turquoise, pellucid, heavenly. What a feeling.
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0: had the wildest dream last night in Ibiza, right across from Ushuaia. There was a fucking DJ in the bathroom.
1: It's 9 p.m. on a fucking Friday. It's 9 p.m. on a fucking Friday. Get the fuck, fuck, get the fuck. It's 9 p.m. on a fucking Friday. It's 9 p.m. on a fucking Friday. Get the fuck up. We're going to high. Let's go.

0: In the back of your mind, how deep are your dreams? In the back of your mind, how deep are your dreams? In the back of your mind, how deep are your dreams? In the back of your mind, how deep are your dreams? In the back of your mind, how deep are your dreams? In the back of your mind, how deep are your dreams? In the back of your mind, how deep are your dreams? In the back of your mind, how deep are your dreams? In the back of your mind, how deep are your dreams? In the back of your mind, how deep are your dreams? In the back of your mind, how deep are your dreams? In the back of your mind, how deep are your dreams? In the back of your mind, how deep are your dreams? In the back of your mind, how deep are your dreams? How deep are your dreams? How deep are your dreams? How deep are your dreams?
1: Close your eyes. 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
0: How deep are your dreams?

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1: In the back of your mind.
0: How deep are your dreams?
1: In the back of your mind.
0: How deep are your dreams?
1: In the back of your mind.
0: How deep are your dreams?

She can't tell the difference yet. That's what you're coming for. They don't wanna let you in. You drop your bag to the floor. You're asking what's happening. It's getting late now, hey now. You're not afraid of arguments. But she sips the Coca-Cola. She can't tell the difference yet.

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0: thank you. 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
1: I want to thank you.
0: I want to thank you. I want to thank you for all you are.
1: I want to thank you.
0: You are peace. You are joy. You are happiness.
1: I want to thank you.
0: I want to thank you for loving me. You are love.
1: You are love.

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1: You feel it?
0: To me.
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0: I had the wildest dream last night in Ibiza, right across from Ushuaia. There was a fucking DJ in the bathroom.
1: It's 9 p.m. on a fucking Friday. It's 9 p.m. on a fucking Friday. Get the fuck, fuck, get the fuck. It's 9 p.m. on a fucking Friday. It's 9 p.m. on a fucking Friday. Get the fuck up. We're going to high. Let's go.

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Or am I just a name on your list?

0: the back of your mind.
1: How deep are your dreams?
0: In the back of your mind.
1: How deep are your dreams?
0: In the back of your mind.
1: How deep are your dreams?
0: In the back of your mind.
1: How deep are your dreams?
0: In the back of your mind.
1: How deep are your dreams?
0: In the back of your mind.
1: How deep are your dreams?
0: In the back of your mind.
1: How deep are your dreams?
0: In the back of your mind.
1: How deep are your dreams?
0: In the back of your mind.
1: How deep are your dreams?
0: In the back of your mind.
1: How deep are your dreams?
0: In the back of your mind.
1: How deep are your dreams?
0: In the back of your mind.
1: How deep are your dreams?
0: In the back of your mind.
1: How deep are your dreams?
0: In the back of your mind.
1: How deep are your dreams?
0: How deep are your dreams?
1: How deep are your dreams?
0: How deep are your dreams?
2: Close your eyes.

0: are your dreams? In the back of your mind, how deep are your dreams?
1: Yeah, baby.
2: How deep are your dreams?
1: Yeah, baby.
2: How deep are your dreams?
1: Yeah, baby.
2: How deep are your dreams?
1: Yeah, baby.
2: How deep are your dreams? How deep are your dreams? How deep are your dreams? How deep are your dreams? How deep are your dreams?
0: That's right.

0: deep are your dreams? In the back of your mind, how deep are your dreams? In the back of your mind,
1: how deep are your dreams?
0: In the back of your mind,
1: how deep are your dreams?
0: In the back of your mind,
1: how deep are your dreams?

But the difference yet, that's what you're coming for. But they don't wanna let you in. You drop your bag to the floor. You're asking what's happening. It's getting late now, hey now. Enough of the arguments. But she sips the Coca-Cola. She can't tell the difference yet.

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She's heading for the light. 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Cupping line after line. See how she looks in trouble. See how she dances and.

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Now you're my lover, my.

0: to thank you. I want to thank you for all you do.
1: I want to thank you.
0: I want to thank you. I want to thank you for all you are.
1: I want to thank you.
0: You are peace. You are joy. You are happiness.
1: I
0: want to thank you for loving me. You are love.
1: You are love. You are love.

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I'm a selector. I'm a selector.

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1: You feel it? I know you feel it, just.
0: Ooh, that body's talking to me.
1: You feel it?
0: To me.
1: I know you feel it, just.
0: Body's talking, talking. Body's talking, talking.

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To understand a groove like this, you got to be funky.

0: body.
1: I had this feeling of absolute freedom.
0: It's just a feeling that I will never forget. It was almost godly.
2: One of the most euphoric feelings I've ever felt.
3: There's something that you can imagine that is real, was going to be real.
4: No greater feeling.
5: It's like euphoria.
1: On my first solo flight.
0: Life in my tummy.
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0: had the wildest dream last night in Ibiza, right across from Ushuaia. There was a fucking DJ in the bathroom.
1: It's 9 p.m. on a fucking Friday. It's 9 p.m. on a fucking Friday. Get the fuck, fuck, get the fuck. It's 9 p.m. on a fucking Friday. It's 9 p.m. on a fucking Friday. Get the fuck up. We're going to hide.

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0: the back of your mind, how deep are your dreams? In the back of your mind, how deep are your dreams? In the back of your mind, how deep are your dreams? In the back of your mind, how deep are your dreams? In the back of your mind, how deep are your dreams? In the back of your mind, how deep are your dreams? In the back of your mind, how deep are your dreams? In the back of your mind, how deep are your dreams? In the back of your mind, how deep are your dreams? In the back of your mind, how deep are your dreams? In the back of your mind, how deep are your dreams? In the back of your mind, how deep are your dreams? In the back of your mind, how deep are your dreams? In the back of your mind, how deep are your dreams? How deep are your dreams? How deep are your dreams? How deep are your dreams?
1: Close your eyes. In the back of your mind, how deep are your dreams? In the back of your mind, how deep are your dreams?
0: Yeah, baby. How deep are your dreams?

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That's what you're coming for, but they don't wanna let you in. You drop your back to the floor, you're asking what's happening. It's getting late now, hey now, enough of the arguments. But she sips the Coca-Cola, she can't tell the difference yet.

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See how she dances and she sips a Coca-Cola. She sips a Coca-Cola.

0: I want to thank you. I want to thank you for all you do.
1: I want to thank you.
0: I want to thank you. I want to thank you for all you are.
1: I want to thank you.
0: You are peace. You are joy. You are happiness.
1: I want to thank you.
0: I want to thank you for loving me. You are love.
2: You are love. You are love.